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time went by, they'd get a little bit older and a little bit slower. This is only a false ending of a scale of manufactured person.

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0: tell what he was saying. 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

0: 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The Twist.
1: Eldorado.
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1: I'm Hans Christian Andersen, I've many a tale to tell, and though I'm a cobbler,

Anderson, Anderson, that's me. I'm Hans Christian Andersen. I bring you a fable rare. There once was a table who said, oh, how I'd love a chair. And then and there came a sweet young chair, all dressed in a bridal gown. He said to her in a voice so true,

write myself a note each day and I place it in my hat. The wind comes by, the hat blows high, but that's not the end of that. For round and round the world it goes, it lands here right behind myself. I pick it up and I read the note, which is merely to remind myself.

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Now here's a tale of a simple fool, just glance at a page or two. You laugh, ha-ha, but you blush a bit, for you realize while you're reading it that it's also reading.

0: makes the telly rather shake like Gilly to the twist. I hear they put old Maeve away, cause all she did was rave all day.
1: One, two, three, four, oh, me blooming ribs are sore.
0: Mrs. Ford is very bored, she just got 6 months of fraud. It seems that someone caught her at the twist. Mrs. Bell can do it swell, even though it hurts like well. I'm not poor, I'm not rich, I'll have to stop, I've got the stitch.

Mrs. Taylor's looking paler. She's been at it with that sailor night and day. They always do the twist. Courting couples swing and swaying. Let's go hear what they're saying. I've been cuddled, I've been kissed, but most of all I love the twist.

0: I remember every little thing as if it happened only yesterday. I was barely 17, and I once killed a boy with a Fender guitar. I don't remember if it was a Telecaster or a Stratocaster, but I do remember that it had a heart of chrome and a voice like a horny angel. I don't remember if it was a Telecaster or a Stratocaster, but I do remember that it wasn't at all easy. It required the perfect combination of the right power chords and the precise angle from which to strike. The guitar bled for about a week afterward, and the blood was dark and rich, like wild berries. The blood of the guitar was Chuck Berry red. The guitar bled for about a week afterward, but it rung out beautifully, and I was able to play notes that I had never even heard before. So, I took my guitar and I smashed it against the wall. I smashed it against the floor. I smashed it against the body of a varsity cheerleader. Smashed it against the hood of a car. Smashed it against the 1981 Harley Davidson. The Harley howled in pain. The guitar howled in heat. And I ran up the stairs to my parents' bedroom. Mommy and Daddy were sleeping in the moonlight. Slowly I opened the door, creeping in the shadows right up to the foot of their bed. I raised the guitar high above my head, and just as I was about to bring the guitar crashing down upon the center of the bed, my father woke up screaming, "Stop! Wait a minute! Stop it, boy! What do you think you're doing? That's no way to treat an expensive musical instrument!" And I said, "God damn it, Daddy! You know I love you, but you got a hell of a lot to learn about rock and roll!"
1: I have a new lead for you, and a little recipe from Boris Karloffsky. 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

0: What's up, New York? 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
1: 24 uur per dag. 24 uur per dag. Jouw hits.
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0: When she speaks, you would think it was singing. 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
0: 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When it comes to knowing which way

There have been many songs written about the Eternal Triangle. The next one tells a story of a Mr. Grayson, a beautiful woman, and a condemned man named Tom Dooley. When the sun rises tomorrow, Tom Dooley must hang.

But I can't remember why I was in it or what part I was supposed to play.